0: through the nose.
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2: And I woke up the next day and I said, yo, I know what the answer to life is.
3: I can feel you.
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I'm in the back rows with my killers, girl, you know what we have to do. I know you might think it's a part, but baby, I'm past salute.

I walk by your window, am I there inside your head? In every book you've ever read, front and center on your screen, in every film you've ever seen.

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I'm live in a laboratory broadcasting to you. 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

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Me llamo es Kim Farley, always with that mucho loco. Yeah, Diego is el rey de música.

Hello, this is Kid Congo Powers, and I and you are listening to El Sótano Radio 3.